0: 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Og Friends i dette tilfellet er Kirsty MacColl. 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Den var med på CD-en Social Studies, som kom ut i 1999. Christmas Morning.
1: Well, the banks and the schools and the post office are closed. You can park where you please and you won't get towed. 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It's Christmas morning. 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Tell me, how long will it take for the dinner to cook? It's Christmas morning. There are so many presents underneath the tree. A few are for you, but the rest are all for me. And we gotta tip the super and the doorman. Can't you see it's Christmas morning?

resolved to fight against stupidity and fear. It's Christmas morning, and as awful as the world can be, we are still alive, and if we're very careful, we might well survive. There are cures and solutions, and there is compromise. Christmas morning, Christmas is for children, I have heard it said. That's why King Herod hated the babe in the manger bed. They all came to worship and adore the child instead.

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0: Bill Cushion og Dim Light, Thick Smoke and Loud Loud Music. En låt Commander Cody and the Lost Planet Airmen också hade med på deras, ja, det var den andra LP:n där. Vi ska ha mer Thick Smoke. Willie Nelson synger nämligen Smoke, Smoke, Smoke That Cigarette.
1: Now I'm a fellow with a heart of gold, with the ways of a gentleman, I've been told. The kind of fellow that wouldn't even harm a flea. But if me and a certain character met, the guy that invented the cigarette, I'd murder that son of a gun in the first degree. It ain't that I don't smoke myself, and I don't reckon they'll hinder your health. I've smoked them all my life, and I ain't dead yet. But nicotine slaves are all the same. At a petting party or a poker game, everything's gotta stop while you have that cigarette.
2: Smoke, smoke, smoke that cigarette. Puff, puff, puff, and if you puff yourself to death, tell St. Peter at the Golden Gate that you hate to make him wait, but you just gotta have another cigarette.
1: Now in a game of chance the other night, old Dame Fortune was a-doing me right, and the kings and queens just kept on coming round. And I got a full and I bet it high, but my bluff didn't work on a certain guy. He just kept on raising and laying his money down. He'd raise me and I'd raise him, and I sweated blood, you gotta sink or swim. And he finally called and couldn't raise the bet. I said, ace is full, pal, how about you? He said, I'll tell you in a minute or two. Right now, I just gotta have another cigarette.

Now, the other night I had me a date with the cutest little gal in the 50 states, one of them high-bred, uptown, fancy little dames. She said she loved me, and it seemed to me that things were just about like they ought to be, so hand in hand we strolled down Lover's Lane. She was oh so far from a chunk of ice, and our smooching party was going real nice, and so help me, Hannah, I think I'd have been there yet. I give her a kiss and a little squeeze, and she said, "Would you excuse me, please, but I just gotta have another cigarette." Smoke, smoke, smoke that cigarette. Puff, puff, puff, and if you puff yourself to death, tell St. Peter at the door.

0: Summer in the City. 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
1: I'm a Plymouth dealer, a dealin' man. And right now I'm giving the best deal ever on that new Plymouth Barracuda.
2: Hey, man, the name of the Plymouth Fastback is the Barracuda.
1: I can't pronounce Barracuda.
2: Yeah, well, look, man, try this. Say ba.
1: Ba.
2: Ra.
1: Ra.
2: Coo.
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2: Well, it ain't Barracuda, man. 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

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The real one in France. And she hasn't given up. Yeah, she thinks there's still a chance. 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